just great balls of fire. 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
2: 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Africa? 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Just the mention of it, just the mention of it, man.

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Rastafari, bless. 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

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Was I born a violent man? Circumstances made me what I am. Everyone should know, based on strange minds.

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It seems like the biggest joke. And as I put down the gun, still the lads must run. I

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May sound strange, might look foolish, but things ain't getting better every day. Another fall victim to the berator. Why is there so much violence killing me one another? Let us learn to love and let that light shine brighter. Bad influence, you influence the youth, them get slaughtered. As bad man used to be, them respect the father. It's a

everyone should know now. And when I try to cope, tell myself there is hope. It seems like the biggest joke. And as I put on the gun, collateral must run. I know employment can't come. And me, I think about cool, why go back in a school? This

Was I born a violent man? Circumstances made me what I am. Every man should know. Oh, circumstances made me what I am. Was I born a violent man?